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1: You heard him loud and clear. It is our hope that you do not have a short memory, as they are hoping that you do. Remember, they've told you that the people of Ghana have a short memory. So they can tell you anything, and they believe you would have forgotten the facts. For the records, they introduced a 2% growth and sustainability levy on the gross production of mining companies, a special import levy of 2% on cost, insurance, and freight value of certain goods, and then 15% VAT on non-life insurance premiums. The fourth tax they introduced was a growth and sustainability levy for 2026, 2027, 2028,

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1: $1,000 into a swap of one home day. Now, what you good, Eddie Magana? No, you have about $10,000. So, can any day now a $5,000 in Tanwa Shannon Swan Ho at to me, Eddie Amaya for any entry more. Our sports minister, Honor Abium, or we are no sign Edu Tuja a bomb penfua or more Asia Ghana Olympic Committee and Commonwealth Games Association or bomb abaso. As I make sure, say no more me here, Bia, or Monsa at to me, a Kayente, Honorable Kofi Idi Adams Tama, or J. Brana or Bo or Mabaso.
2: Let me thank the leadership that in all this situation, we agreed and worked as a team. And that is what we are able to do when we work as a team. The ministry, the select committee, and the leadership of the GOC and the Commonwealth Games Association and your federation leadership. We are able to do what otherwise even money, even if it is present, beyond what we had, could not do. We went through all the training, the kitting, and everything that has been talked about, all happened because there was a certain level of what? Agreement between us.
1: Honorable Kofi Idi Adams and our tenant can we no to us so Eka say. Likely say Ghana, you bet to me, I hosted 2034 Commonwealth Games in Tiana, Washington, so Eddie Amaya. 2026, 2027 Ghana Premier League, and exactly 2 p.m. Pepepe, and I'm penny for a release fishes, you know, Eddie Barbontain. Now, the tier, and it's a super clash, you know, with Brano Braniana, a Yokotokone has. First game, you know, this time around, the Basso, El Babaya, that's posted, we basically week 13. Now, there's another super class game, my best Abbasu game, you know, and also ABC week 30. And no, a cracks posted, you know, Tiana, Washington, so Eddie Amaya, young chef. Kotoko first five Ghana Premier League fixtures. Ombabo away to the BB United. Now Ombabo home to Heart of Lions. Ombabo away to Samates. Ombabo home to Adriana. Now Masabo home to Karela FC. Tiana Washington Song. The Continental Club Masters across the Fukun Soap. Almost the first five Ghana Premier League fixtures for 2026-2027. Ombabo first home game. Ombabo against the Etia Club. The day Eddie Brekum Chelsea. Now Ombabo away to Gold Stars. Ombabo home to Bechem United. Omuri Ombeko away to Karela United. No masa to aswa kwa away beam at the Etia Club and the day at Dream Safety. The Eddie Soroso, a pot sitting so five, first five Ghana Premier League games are Ombebo home to Ashgold FC, Sanso, and away to Mediama Sporting Club. No mabo home to Brekum Chelsea. No masabo away to Gold Stars. And what you know, Ombeba bebo home to Bechem United. And to way any clubs, me and Sambo Bomudi, will be our first five matches are Ombebo and Sa, the Akano at to me at to us. So, na fisem kakra en sakan no edine nyina asi ewa no pabo for ebra Sadiq Adams Sports Obama ajina adwa sports doctor.
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3: ye change se account alert no beba
4: 58 million and now modoko shame. Mm-hmm. But in church, you know, you know, say, if you are my way, coach is a farmer, you are buying 658 million, maybe, and you do two in the car, and then they can come on, you do us all now, or cyber sports minister, and a bit shrimu, 58 million Ghana,
5: say,
4: baby, your call, any day, the year. Now, because
5: a prevalent. And
4: Baba said, but you can't get a gun and be a car, can't be a dozen and got $4.9 million. So, an equivalent to cities in there, $58 million. 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And the young time on Babab on Tino Mabich, Chimu Yi, the Achagana for Anya Sadia speculations, never dozen will be able to trim now more

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Rexona, your personal person against the sweat and body odor. 72-hour protection. 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I'm also boy, chidom. 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
1: 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No, no, no, pa, a genuine in home. 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Name of your do announce or winning pa, no masha da aye, at the agidi, sound or yammy who saw no canono, to no qua and orgy. Ti a baya, no cray won back up and say. Menu be a yagin says social media and ye. Menu be a yes argeno. 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
1: 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Will be the media, social media, yes, cow. Will be the idea, ye power for crime, bonus. Two better than us, what did he send for? Ma, ye nya or no, so, and cassette, social media, and ye, a ye papa.
0: Nana, I'm say another angle, so they say now, cast a 10%. And I omo yes, I did, your estimation, nipa ka crabby near ye. But the danger is that, sa 10%, you know, dear omunya free muntino. Omo influence more numbers.
1: Enya sem ketwa.
0: What ya say? 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Vulgar language, obscene language. 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
0: Nana se social media platforms in your more restrictions. 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But your country specific laws. 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
0: 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the uncomfortable ana?
1: Men can say no cre sir, enye no cre. 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Free speech enye nipa na e finyame. Free speech democracy na ka say ye no. Ne fapim eno no. 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Ken kire sir so ye pese ye tia say enti na aka sa. Oba from esno free speech esno attend you. Yawo ya no free speech every tete. 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and so I pray Emma no El Crosso, said no mabequi. Ye nina tem. Moment I be the penny atemno, or Sasso Chain a bowso. And to my young confuse you, aye, attend ye any free speech. Will be an who can free speech, I'll say a channel. Nian chimpo. Free speech, ye and chick. Womay chomney attend ye, and no more a dee ye. Sebi, ube do be atem. Emma Nira, or Canoho, ube din atem. Aye, no more be a answer fata. Near to her, Ocas speech, a free speech, I mean, yes, here. And to a man to me, I'm saying, Gano, I can't say Dim Sabana, see a chain, no, or no quandin and amine security and yarding. Was on old state reality. Sabian, a man put a ban in potem, no car, can say a chain. No more to be penny at him. To be cast cast a own woo, when you say, what for be it, why say, ah. I'll say a chance. And you attend me, and your free speech, and so snare at them, free speech, bien, you bet me, at you obi. 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
0: 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But obi di wo atem dia we say one okweso wo.
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0: 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show okay which issue okay ye bedi eho enkomo abra ye nya sa issue no wasi social media doesn't create our character it reflects and amplifies it while vulgar language online doesn't represent all Ghanaians it is becoming more common due to the pursuit of attention and political rivalry. The solution lies in digital education, parental guidance, responsible leadership, fair enforcement of our laws, and personal accountability. If every Ghanaian chooses respect over insults, we can build a healthier and more respectful digital culture together. Johnson, John Norton, Kentampo, and Ready Free. Good morning. Okay. There was no turning back to IMF. The country is on track. I say good morning. Please. Yeah, social media, never vulgar language. Asem. And see, Odi Bibasa, Nadia, see a bekan kra, ewaha, edi amau. Yo. Yeah, now, near met to a jumadi and sisia. Yeah, basisia. 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
0: 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Inti Prophet Roger waha live on Facebook, live on Angel TV, live on Angel 102.9 FM.
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0: amen
2: I know dear
0: anya de bone
2: And yet say I had the bone and yawn our cadi down America.
0: Amen.
2: It no one in intimacy is an intimacy. Are you
0: unconditional?
2: Are you unconditional dawa dahonum?
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2: 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But regional minister ti se wo di nkrofo atem mana obetin ntem.
0: Okay.
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0: Okay.
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2: 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Ene wo hwe se on se obi timiti na national television so.
0: Yes.
2: 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Obi betimi e depress them hammer atem deep pa. Se nipa na wo di atem ni nye youth. Onye youth yeah, ebi kura obe 45 50 years
0: 50 dia onye youth
2: ebi kura ye 55
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2: so wakan you mu no de nkura na ebe
0: wadani youth
2: wadani youth
0: ai
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0: yeah
2: eba anu adai
0: oba so onye youth nti
2: ana wotena onya kwanya tena morning show so obe di atem eti nkura na eba no
0: amusia
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0: sa
2: isu no wey ebi
0: okay
2: tio
0: yes batumaka said Dr. Baumia obe ye vice president oko oye opposition leader orua John Mahama his excellency oye president why opposition leader bia ne chief of staff Julius Zebra
2: good
0: oba bobo di din pa bebre. Sani pa nyina a omo wo ho no. Omo ni atem.
2: Ano de no kre. Ano kre obi ti say Dr. Baumia say.
0: What in ano say?
2: Oyo bi aka enye politics pa on say.
0: Kasa kre din.
2: Kasa ye eye din. Obi ti say President Mahama wo we. Oyo bi a opani je enye ni je sabi sabi we like
0: oye free spirit.
2: Oye free spirit. Yes.
0: Yes.
2: It one oyo bi a wo ka asem kra na wo sere. So what's that in here? On who can say no? Why it is said Dr. Napo?
0: Yes.
2: Napo you be a who can say no?
0: No.
2: Now say
0: yes.
2: It would mean say say your politics now. Personally no. Omo ye nkrofo omo ye very reserved.
0: I know massive one says ah.
2: Omo massive one now say ni ye nkrofo ye Dr. Baumia ye pa president mo ani mpanifo no omo omo on say asiafo no. Ye wa asia ni ye wa asia asia.
0: Okay.
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2: 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I have come to believe say bad news sells more than the good ones.
0: Okay. 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
2: 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Ana Ghana politics no ababa baby biti say before say be cash we dey na ani ye den no na je so obi ya wo dim panifu atem.
0: Okay. Okay. And any day no.
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0: Any day.
2: Any day.
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2: Jeremiah Mekano, Jesus we and is a when you were hard in it. And him go see ya chain woo.
0: Okay.
2: There was she as see and was shan out in Mupo. No, we seen out in Mupi or sorry.
0: Okay.
2: Abrabona, yeah, bon papa. I told that you hear a boff for a moa.
0: Okay.
2: I told that you hear a boff for moa.
0: Okay.
2: Zan say, do baby Jesus catch a Peter say, see a ban or quan come while boff from the quamae. But me say, dear, same yan a tone, a quan or quatishiano. A brand ye be a non curse you have for no. Oro ni ye yi asemi ane de to ne kon se
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0: ene de obebwo ama
2: emma ama obebwo ama emma mu no
0: ana ebebam
2: say because say wo ti asori
0: say good news sir say what did you need me
2: sir so say good news sir ye wo de obebwo ama na bam e ye bad news sir ye wo de obebwo ama bad news no afri ho
0: no wo ntumi de no wo ka no enura me hwe ye na omunya mfa
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2: Chance in bia woni mu aso o pa ji prophet rojedi enya ade akesi e bia o eye 1 plus 1 eto da ye 2 ba me ma disue mu no wo teacher na mu ate asese 1 plus 1 ye 2 ba me ma disue mu 1 plus 1 eye 8 e de mame
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0: that's a good news
2: oh yes there was a good news man o baby
0: Erade
2: erade one. 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
0: 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Supreme Court no beji atum.
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2: Sadiq.
0: And tis obi twa bia kwa na watwen.
2: Erade ni ambu afo. De obeka bia no bi kra beka se me ka se me beka sa asem ne se president Mahama ma me $3 million.
0: Hey.
2: Oh, wante. It's on social media say

0: and on the transport action in sa to a former director of transport that were Durham and were US, North Carolina, or she near Mama Krona Transport. Kama, and we were Ghana. Na Accra mass transit reform roadmap. Kwan Ben will be to me in Nimdi Yabwa. Ama Accra and so. And even our cities, you know, intra-city transport. And the antenna, your cotton bus, and not a budget, I buy 400 million Ghana cedis. Say the kofa metro mass buses, if you must have. And so still, ni pejina kwa. And the na nim dear for no air ye to change Ghana's transport. Ye road, you nankasa, papa, you nim dear only now. Or ye doctor, prekonkwe, Dr. Pierre, or say Ousu. Dr. Pierre or say Ousu and I you know as I didn't come with Doc Akwaba.
1: Yeah. This time, I was lucky. Last interview, what are you doing? Workers for 2 days we rode through Accra.
0: Transport minister.
1: Yeah.
0: Open the doors, man.
1: Nupe. Very.
0: And Omar workers.
1: Omar, Mikumu, a friend say, MD.
0: Metro Mass.
1: MD says, and Rock Crown, I'm Minino.
0: Oh, wow.
1: I just say, Omar, bus, and Omar, workers. We drove around.
0: They want you to help?
1: Yes. Presentation, I'm here, my minister, and he was so inviting, so happy. Say, was catching him, say, BBRSM, you be an omomwami.
0: Okay.
1: No, me, you know, so said, yeah, MC, you go, she's saying, eventually, no, I'll have my presence here to help.
0: Oh.
1: Now, make us a midis, my bachelor, dear, every year for the last so many years. And now, midis students, but my own say, I have to be here.
0: You have to be here.
1: And I know what needs to be done.
0: York.
1: Problem is the challenge is big, but as I say, you're determined. Say, be
0: okay.
1: Now, okay, send me a city, sir, or more dear Nimukai. What did Dodoma,
0: yes,
1: Tanzania, where a friend say October City,
0: Egypt.
1: Shonshu province,
0: yes.
1: I mean, so many Transmilenio, Bogota. Oh, you know, they face the same problem. They say your congestion level, your levels. Your A, B, C, D, E, F. Yatra F, I call back.
0: In terms of congestion, our city roads,
1: yes,
0: you know?
1: Yes.
0: Your A, B, C, D, E.
1: Yeah, your levels.
0: Yeah, your F.
1: And then I'm F, F, cry.
0: I say, you're fairly cry.
1: F, A, B, C, Quasia.
0: Whoa.
1: And, you know, you say, find ways and means to really change the dynamics. And now, me catch it all, the structural problem, I want to say, it's so sad. A dense housing is the trigger of all this. Everybody be commuting.
0: Okay.
1: Obia Soria, Opi Medina, Obahi, Obakra.
0: Obakra.
1: And then they even, a friend reverse commute. Obia back. And then that costs what? Any roads.
0: Any roads.
1: And as I said, you're aware, you bet me move all these people fast. And you say, oh, go here much. Obia by any time. Your ponsua.
0: Obia the same.
1: Obia the same time. And you know, we have to find a way to move these people in and out.
0: Okay.
1: Now, I think I've found the solution.
0: You found the solution to Ghana's transport congestion.
1: Now, one problem. What do you find? Say, you're roads in there. You're probably BRT.
0: Okay.
1: Bus rapid transit.
0: Okay.
1: Bus rapid transit. No. Uma buses don't go on the coin. Now, chese. Yeah, we understand. Oh, yeah, no, me buy me can my baby da. Some time ago, me no more buy
0: that. Oh, buy it, my metro mass. Oh, four times.
1: Oh, my buy.
0: Me buy
1: engineers. Me no more create meeting. I'm holding. I'm no more buy. Me was a problem. I'm part problem. I'm holding.
0: Okay.
1: Buy.
0: Okay.
1: And she says, "Yeah, no, they say in Ghana said, bus rapid transit. No, yeah, yeah, road. Now me catch the minister. Say, oh, mommy, one road, one corridor.
0: Okay.
1: I say Accra to Medina. If I show me tape that problem here, me call Accra to Medina.

0: me tra basin call back and forth.
1: Mm-hmm.
0: And I'm here what you call schedule.
1: Schedule.
0: Say see up and say see ya. You ever call in here how many buses?
1: Mm-hmm.
0: Time in here, say.
1: Mm-hmm.
0: Say see I'm there. Now me na me run here, say me, me didn't you know about minister.
1: Doctor. Pierre, or say Osuni and any din komono. Say o take come na uti ya we drive ni na wo juma. Say ya pon juma ye kofie. Na ye kwan ne so achi. Ye nya ka ne bi mponko. Ka ne bi timi koloko o ba bi na ntumi ma. Ni nyina na o say one transport. Wo ba ka ye ne din komo last year. Emma. E ko ba bi ya say ah ka na ni awa bin say ya US North Carolina group prekopedi omo bus transport system machine in Samana, Adena Yem Fanema. Also, a buy in Wakosia transport minister, or mama ne bus. So, on fan fa quine back, also, no one shape problem a gana ye facey. Doc, and swat na bus in him, Wakofaso. 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
0: I mean, the whole presentation, I'm the my minister. No, I mean, ebi, mide bray.
1: Yeah, inti, jari, mwoma me videos no be first. Ansa na makono presentation na oyede ma transport minister. Ose transport minister jeno feso. Ema no, all the support to him. Ase kwa shwa problem no. Na fama ye. Na ye ntumi enso ano. Okay.
0: Adia ye here. Mm-hmm. Tessia. Mm-hmm. Minumi enu nina. We are looking for something called time.
1: Okay.
0: Time is so critical.
1: Okay.
0: We are chrome.
1: Aha.
0: Tessia. Okada fwa a take you over.
1: The crony
0: na. And me by 7 weeks. Accidents go among seven.
1: Mm-hmm.
0: And me enu, they died on the spot.
1: Wow.
0: Obia pe time. Mm-hmm. And time and productivity. Nansani na minister ya shi ya mi prepenya 2.5 hours na minri.
1: Unri.
0: Ami wababia 30 minutes.
1: Nice. The same distance.
0: Because we see a friend of Beltway.
1: Mm-hmm.
0: Me call around, me makromo, me far around, me do babia ministries.
1: Ma, no problem.
0: Sani ya say no. Anyway.
1: But Akra ni Beltway.
0: Akra ni Beltway. Ah, che say ya dia. Me kan ya che. But what the mpani say? Sisi ya no.
1: Your problem, then say
0: number one. Mm-hmm. In your bus rapid transit.
1: Okay.
0: Bus rapid transit, they say, a quiet bus and quiet be person.
1: Okay.
0: Bus and a person, and yes, I will, you know, a quiet, I'm see, a quiet in your friend right away.
1: Mm-hmm.
0: Who told you? Right away in the hotel, da, a free Accra, media fans Accra to Medina.
1: Mm-hmm.
0: Yeah, the billboards, any advertising, crossover, one way, I see all those, I mean, America, you can do that.
1: Baby, I was in Kabas and Efan, outer lane. No. And when I hear the billboard, says he's
0: in a friend is saying, your friend walkway more than 10 feet. Uko landing, landing road.
1: Yes.
0: Yes. But one more double decker buses. You are using that. And the whole point is, I say ideas. Idea because, I say, who wants and one will say yes.
1: One baby to say, Opebia.
0: Yeah.
1: Ufri. 37.
0: Yeah.
1: Na oko airport run about hona.
0: Right.
1: Ope biya hono.
0: Right.
1: Biya first na DVL hono.
0: Yeah.
1: Walkway ne hono soon.
0: You got it. I don't know.
1: Bese.
0: Three times what it should be.
1: Yes.
0: Walkway should be 5 feet. But where you're more than 20 feet.
1: Inti wasi ya TB ya bus kwanya.
0: Bus lane.
1: Mm-hmm.
0: Dedicated. Dedicated. No, diyo yani say. So the two form, your friend will mix traffic.
1: Mm-hmm.
0: Obi abet, but who raise you?
1: Ah.
0: Na in fact, we may hear tape now.
1: Tape no ahe.
0: Bonsa, one of those. Yeah, ya kala no.
1: Okay.
0: Ya kala. We colored it. Into okay. Obiye tibi mpaso.
1: Mm.
0: Enforcement is, of course, necessary. But by and by, Obiye Bonsa, this is bus lane.
1: Okay.
0: Speed is our point.
1: Mm-hmm.
0: Speed. Unya bus lane, dedicated bus lane.
1: Mm-hmm.
0: Ne free akomedina, 30 minutes.
1: From
0: that, intimitra, my schedule.
1: Mm-hmm.
0: Schedule, I'm the brain. No.
1: Okay.
0: My schedule. Bus no. Etimi ko. Every 15 minutes, be a bus HM. Every 15 minutes.
1: Nti se ujina bus stop be a.
0: Ujina airport. Now person will call Legona.
1: Unim se, ayada ya 15 minutes be a bus beba.
0: Yeah.
1: It's a bridge. The average is only 5 minutes.
0: It can go anywhere from 5 to 10 to 15, depending on number of buses.
1: By the end, the old infancy any bus.
0: Until the 15 minutes during what you call peak.
1: Okay.
0: And the 30 minutes during off peak.
1: Okay.
0: From 5 a.m. to 9 a.m.
1: Hey,
0: peak. Mm-hmm. Every 15 minutes, bus
1: a bus.
0: Bus na eba no. I say yeah, at least what your food. This is ayalolo.
1: Tintin.
0: Tintin. And now, if you cry, you be articulated bus. If any pa 80. And he said, Nipa ete, now could a bus way for clear everybody. Because after 5, no, Obiagina crown.
1: And at 15 minutes, be up.